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0: For CFS 826, I contacted the RP. Subject left and they don't know his whereabouts. 1098, no report.
1: 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Break 62, you were covered. 10-9. 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

0: 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I can't tell what the last number is. If it's a 9, it's a match, but I can't tell if it's a 9 or an 8.
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1: Mile marker 7.8 at 101, 28.
0: 28 of 2 Paul, Charles Victor, 721. Can we start in 1185?
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1: Good.
0: 18, when I run that plate with the last three, 169, it comes back as stolen out of Oakland, but running it with the last number being 8, it is clear and current to the subject here in Ukiah. Just information. Both of the vehicles are similar.
1: That works.

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0: 4.

Wonder. I have a pedestrian call, southbound 101 north of Lake Mendo. Bald x-ray, or an x-ray with a shaved head, walking northbound on the southbound side, wearing orange pants with a white sweatshirt, carrying a pillowcase. I thought it was playing ahead. It's a bald x-ray or x-ray with a shaved head, walking northbound on the southbound side, 101 north of Lake Mendo, wearing orange pants, a white sweatshirt, carrying a pillowcase with unknown items inside.

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2: 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I thank you all. Final 10-10 for Stand 5-1.
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0: 118 with units to back station 36 domestic, that just occurred.
1: Good.
0: 118 with units to back. Respond to building bridges at 1045 South State, RP for Somali is an employee there. She's reporting on behalf of a female. Sounds like the female was pushed and choked by a male named Jesse Alvarez out front of that location. The female went inside and is now in the bathroom. Both parties are separated. All she knows is that the male ran toward the gas station in the area.
1: Hey, local matches for that name.
0: Stand by one.

attention, you got units on 2152 last seen at the fairgrounds, possibly en route to the Talmadge and Airport area. It's a black Ford pickup truck, plate of 45428 David 4. Possibly going to North or South State Street, 2129 South State Street. No further information at this time. KME 318 clear at 1804 hours.

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0: 29-7. Brown and stop that guy on the bike northbound on the east side of the road.
1: Sure. 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

0: 21, do you have traffic on?
1: 21 Queens, we are going to hands-on. 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
0: 1821, I gotta be going hands-on. 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I'll get semi clearance so we get a code for.
1: 918, 303, we're a code for.
0: 21, I copy code 4. You carry clear in the air 1809 hours. KME 318.

0: 736, your return. 18, you're 29, XL Mass of Gonzalez, born in 75, 27 status is expired out of Ukiah. Your subject should be on CDC parole out of Ukiah for 288 APC. Otherwise, clear.
1: 10-4, I'm code 4.
0: Code 4.
2: From 150, and also that's why it's also coming in route.
3: Route 150.

0: kitchen toilet.
1: Travis, Refuge,
2: 90. 21 negative, I have multiple units in route to you.
1: The three code four, one unit will suffice.
2: Unit will suffice, that's 5, you copy?
0: I'll continue, everyone else at their pleasure.
2: And swings, or correction, 1810 Graves. And 18 Robert 2, you get 1022.
1: Copy, en route to the fair.
2: Graves, route to the fair.

0: 22, do you copy? 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
1: 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We'll continue.

0: Orange Wing. I have a 27 by name and UOB, 130.
1: 1821 Swings, go ahead.
0: Got 1821 Swings. You'll be the last of Ramirez, Robert, Adam, Mary, Ida, Robert, Edward, Zebra. First of Santiago, Sam, Adam, Nora, Tom, Ida, Adam, George, Ocean. Middle initial of S for Sam. COB of 10-12-1999.
2: 112 is going to be on his way to second for an infield.
1: Several. Doing a match on the 27. Confirm, is it a male or a female?
0: It's going to be a male.

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Tonight.

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0: CHP 18-1, I'm out with the City of Blacktown, Highway 20 at Hare Creek Nursery for a violation of a restraining order. If you can have a unit respond, she's been waiting for over an hour for a unit. It happened in Mendocino.
2: Safer.
0: We a match.
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0: Are you able to transport him to CJ?
4: I didn't catch this size.
0: Yeah.
4: I'll be over there in a minute.
1: CHP 18-1, you Kyle? Can you confirm the citizen's name?
0: AT1 Sierra Radigan.
1: AT1 Stand 4. I'll go ahead and advise my deputies and have them give her a 21.
0: Case number for this.
1: Thank you.

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0: Engine 6881, Medic 9112, Medical 1343, South Orr Street, unit number 151B, at the Mountain View Senior Apartments, cross of Wabash Avenue, 1343 South Door Street, the Mountain View Senior Apartments, room number 151, Bravo, for an 82-year-old female, not alert, command red, tactical cal cord, 1845.
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1: Hip, so I don't know if he's under the influence of anything. My partner's still getting further.

Good. Just information, I'm pending that 911 unknown at 14265 Highway 128. Stand by.

0: 952. Continue, and I did hear speaking. I couldn't make what was being said. No, line disconnected. We have multiple medical transfers and 911 unknowns with the 21, and only one 911 unknown from the location in January of this year. I did contact Howard Forest, and they have not received any calls from the location today.
1: Terrible.

0: then it'll be Robert 245-330-54-0000. And can I get a 29 check on that subject?
1: Confirming off the cost of the subject on the property.
2: Standby just one.

10, subject 29 is clear, and I've returned the new photocopy. Copy. Penciling, the vehicle 29 is clear, it's current through March of next year to a 2001 Ford pickup, last four of the VIN 1429. RO is the last of Gibson, first of Robert, out of series. And 27 is returning to last of Gibson, first of Jennifer, out of Modesto. License status is valid, class C, with negative prior draft TAs.

0: 1, I mean 9. That's an E firm. Left Acosta's the suspect. Sorry for the delay.
1: Okay, no worries. If you can run a max whenever you're clear.
0: A firm.

0: Fox 1, Sun News 27, to Miami, Beach, please.
1: No 27 match found.
2: A9, last bit cost up on an 02 out of Ukraine. 27 is non-issued. Shows to be on county probation for an unknown offense through 2028. No terms are listed.
3: Time for.
2: Actually, correction. Terms include obey all laws, search, seizure, testing, no drugs, no marijuana without valid medical authorization, not to cultivate, process, manufacture marijuana, no firearms, ammo, no direct or indirect contact with Leland. Stay away from 251 Sibling.
3: Yeah,

0: I copy. Thank you.
1: Okay, Adam 97 to the RP, advise where they were located on the 10.2. I'm out with them.

0: 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Confirming you're out with them.
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Station 36, traffic. We can respond and check the area of 136 Clara. You know, RP advised of a 415 female heard yelling downstairs from that location. She then disconnected no further.

0: Stargazer 23103 in the area of Eastside Kalpoa and Milani Drive for a black Dodge speeding and spinning tires. Identifying information, there's a spare tire mounted on the back of the truck. Several juveniles in the vehicle. Known direction of travel. Time element has 14 ago for a black Dodge with a spare tire mounted in the back of the truck in the area of Eastside Kalpoa and Milani Drive. Nothing further, you tie clear at 1924.
1: Ukiah hazard condition, West Stanley Street.
0: Thank you.
2: Additionally, we are en route to TJ, beginning the same as any.
1: Street. 1100 West Stanley Street. UPD reporting large tree branch blocking the roadway. First chance seen, Stanley IC, Command Red. 1925.

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2: 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Drove all the way up to Stanley and Giorno. Found some remnants of a tree at 1160 West Stanley Street. No trees blocking the roadway. 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
1: You got 10561. 78650 Highway 271.
0: 10561, I'll be inbound 78650 Highway 271.

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3: 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I'm at North State and Moore. 28 of 8 3 7 2 2 Zebra 3. 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
3: Last of Laura Torres, hyphenated, Lincoln, Adam, Robert, Adam, Tom, Ocean, Robert, Robert, Edward, Sam. 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
2: Copy the hyphenated last Laura Torres, first of Ignacio, 5-22-80.
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0: 10-10 subject plan clear. WPS and local returns in your set of copies. It's expired October of last year to 2000 GMC pickup, last four of the VIN 7604. RO is a last of Hernandez Rodriguez, first of Esteban, out of Santa Rosa. There's negative registration in progress, negative fees on file, and a 27 David 15456 16 to that party out of Ukiah. A correction out of Cloverdale is none issued. Identifiers male, black over brown, 5'11, 185. He has three priors for 12,500, two priors for 16,028 Adam. Correction, three priors for that, and then one prior for 22,349B boy, and one for 4,000 Adam 1. Negative FCA.
1: Thank you.

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10 things. Her 29 clear. Her 27 returning to Las Garcia, first of Florinda, out of Cloverdale, is valid Class C with one prior for 5902, negative FBA.

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0: Paramedic Ambulance, Medical, 17,533 East Kirkland Way, cross of North Highway 1, 17533 East Kirkland Way, for a female, unknown medical, Command Red, Tactical, Calcord, 2032.
1: 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North Highway 101, mile marker 100.26, with one female confirming might match the female.
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7, I'm out with LPD, South Main at 170 West. North 7, correction, it'll be Lakeport Boulevard.

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0: 89, secondhand info, a 273-5 that occurred at an unknown location and time frame in Boonville today. The victim texted the RP advising she was hurt by the male and needs help. He's refusing to help. The suspect is going to be a Carlos Carmillo. The victim is a Carmella Rosevere. 1021, the RP, first a Carol at 530-798-1495.
2: 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I'll be en route from North Dayton, KUKI.

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0: engine 681 medic 9112 medical 2280 South State Street. 2280 South State Street, unit number 4. For a female, fall, difficulty breathing, command red 2135. 8432, Air Force.
1: Air Force, 8432, as reported. Keep the ambulance coming, sufficient fire.
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1: Good.
0: So 415 male subject that just left the area of NBR. He made 422 statements of having a firearm. He's going to be associated with a Nissan Versa. The RP is now advising he's heading towards Highway 20. He never saw a firearm. Would you like me to follow the information to CHP?
1: Hey, firm. Confirming subject unknown error.
0: That's A firm, unknown.
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0: Empire Unit, broadcast for Apollo. MSO requesting Apollo for Hispanic male adult, heavy set, blue jeans, black tank top, bald with a long ponytail, made 422 statements with the firearm, left the north boat ramp, headed towards Highway 20, two ago in a silver Nissan Versa, 28 of 7 Frank Charles Zebra 569, possibly HBD. RP did not see a firearm, only threat. Again, broadcast. You kind of for a Bolo. Hispanic male adult, heavy set, blue jeans, black tank top, bald with a long ponytail, made 422 statements with the firearm, left in the north boat ramp towards Highway 22 ago in a silver Nissan Versa, 28 of 7 Frank Charles Zebra 569. RP did not see a firearm, only threat. Possibly HBD. No further information. Ukiah clear. KMA 318 at 2145 hours.
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2: Marina Drive incident. Do you want me to keep it open? 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It comes back to a 2014 Nissan. 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
3: 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Can you add him?

0: 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I'll quickly below 20 for the Nissan.
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2: 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I'm just making sure we do have an ambulance rolling.
3: 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Been in route since time of dispatch.

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1: Go ahead.
0: Air 9142, 9141, we're having a difficult time locating access to this residence. Can you describe the driveway a little bit better?
1: It wasn't where Google Maps said it was. It was before that. There was some street addresses along the road right before it with the correct address. It was a little bit west of where the map said it was.
0: 41 copies.

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0: 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The subject was taken to the hospital in Humboldt County, and you can cancel that bolo.
1: 3-10-5-6-4.

0: to Adam 695, traffic unit to back. It's going to be 1066 Cirque, 32094 North Carver Drive, the Sportsman's RV Park. RV first of Ricardo Padilla, passerby, but 1066 Cirque, he saw an x-ray laying in the middle of the roadway. When asked if she was okay, she didn't respond, and then a male subject walked out of the roadway towards her. He then picked her up, and the x-ray leaned against him for support. The x-ray appeared to be HPD, but didn't seem to be afraid of the male subject. The male was described as a WMA, older, navy blue or black hoodie, wearing jeans and a hat. Females described as a WFA, black hoodie, jeans, and blonde hair. The subjects were on foot and possibly walked back towards the RV park. No weapons seen. Nothing further.
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0: 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First of Jessica, born in 83 out of Orville, 27 status is valid in the federal system.
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1: 2217. 2720. 1810, go ahead. Frank Lincoln Sam 392, go ahead with the 27, the first one.
0: First 27, William
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0: 10-4 break, stand 5-4 continuing. It's going to be secondhand info of 415 X-ray screaming and throwing items. The Albion River Campground, 33800 Albion River Northside Road. 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
1: Honda Utility, last for the winner, 8304 to last of Riviera Cruise, first of Susanna out of Willits. First 27 is returning to last of Riviera, first of Armando out of Willits. License status is none issued with a pending automated app with two priors for 12500 and one prior for 223498 Adam, negative SPAs. And the second 27 is returning to last of Santa Maria, first of Manuel. Out of Willis, license status is valid, Class C, with one prior for 160288 Adam, and another prior for 231235, negative SPA.

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1: 6, 9, 10, 4, break. 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
0: 602 subject at Safeway, 633 South State. RP is Tyler with security. Advising of a WMA first of Sean in a blue jacket and sweats, refusing to leave, last seen in the alcohol aisle.
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0: Command 920 comes back clear, expired 525 87703 William 3 to a 2016 Ram to a Carlos Carmelo Cervantes out of Philo and a Ripon file dated 6/2/26.
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0: Yeah, I'll check.
1: The male subject must have Carmelo Cervantes, born in 75, 27 out of Bloomville is valid. Just to be clear, all systems. The x-ray, last of Rosevere, born in 84 out of Grass Valley, 27 is valid. Just to be clear as well.
2: Yeah, for code 4.
1: Copy code 4.
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0: 12 your turn. Last Flint born in 80, 27th as expired. Clear x-ray. You have one count in the summary system on a 647 F charge with abstention from alcohol and controlled substances. Additionally, they have a bail law, search for a Fourth Amendment.
1: 10-4.

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0: to Adam 69 Ukiah 21 traffic.
1: Good.
0: 69. It was initially a 91 open line, 17545 East Kirtland Way in Fort Bragg. It was a 415 verbal heard, male versus male. Sending RP, Ralphie Venegas, picked up the line advising his grandmother was making 422 statements with her tone of voice. He advised he is wanting to go back home to Ukiah because he doesn't feel safe. The grandmother, Teresa Patricia, picked up the line advising he was playing loud music, was refusing to turn it down and go to bed. There's a 21 number for their grandmother in the call.
1: That works.

0: the control mount, EJ.
1: EJ.
0: Seven Lincoln 15, I'm 10-8 from the fair.
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0: Good.
3: 6-9, we have Ralphie back on 911. Can I put him through to your work C phone?
0: That's negative. I don't have any C phone service. 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

0: want to confirm the subject you ran. 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
1: 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Medic 9141, transporting code 2 with 1 to Coast Hospital.

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0: 415 party from Laughlin Lane.
1: Yeah, is it at that address or is that the RP's address?
0: At that address.
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2: Okay. Copy Highway 1 at Woodside, I'm ready to roll people plate.
3: She just went over there and confronted the subjects and they basically told her they're not going to turn it down. She's extremely irritated. Additionally, my partner's taking a 415 subject at 1650 Lovers, Building C.
4: What was the call number on the first one you took?

0: Man 5-2. The first time she called was at 1806, and it was called 8:30.
1: Okay.
0: I closed that one out, and then she called again, and that one's going to be 8:54.
2: 10.
3: Hi, copy. Can you log my cell phone 57 out of NBC?

0: Good.
1: Last number, Asco 4 9 2000 on a Willis 27,000. Can I copy code 4 to simple? You're a little 10-1 and staticky, but go ahead.
0: Two one nine eight nine five three two three.

0: 5-5-10. 5-7-8-9 and route to the Lover's Lane, Trevor.
1: 10-4, do you want the details?
0: Yeah, good.
1: So you 415 screaming from 1650 Lover's Lane, believed to see from a 310, an anonymous RP advising subjects were running up and down the stairs, pounding on the walls and yelling, son versus mother. It's ongoing, it was getting louder. Described as a WFA in a wheelchair with blonde hair and a WMA with blonde hair. Unknown weapons, possibly under the influence. The subjects are going to be up first at Chelsea and first at Boulder.
0: Gotcha, copy.

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0: 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Can you confirm the first and last name of the person you're out with?
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0: Confirming, first of Diane, last of Dune.

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I'm a WFA in the garden area in a gray shirt, gray pants. 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
0: 10
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0: 10-5-0, code 4 Atlantic, one by name, one by prior jacket. Mary Charles King, Adam Yellow, some Lincoln, Edward Adam Henry, 1884, and Big Fern next, looking for a local jacket.
1: Order, actually.
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Frank Ambulance, public assist, non-injury lift assist, 401 Park Street, 401 Park Street, across of Maple, 79-year-old male, non-injury lift assist, command red 2339.

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1: 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Do you want the 21 number?
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1: Last MK, born in 84, out of Willits. 27 is valid, clear all systems. The second last of Lofton, born in 04, out of Ukiah. Non-issued, clear all systems.
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2: 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Clear all systems.

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1: Hey, Cat, 1052, we're 1080 report. Everybody's code 4 and not as reported.

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Area 6 on Dolphin. I'll be 98 of the report. That's Flint was released to HUD for further treatment.

0: Karnak.
1: They advise that they turn the music back on. I'll quiet it down, but it should be stopping tonight.

0: 7 George. Different driver and running clean to start question 2 to get into 678.
1: Also 602, subject is the dumpster, 740 South C Street. RP is with the carrier, requesting they be moved along.
0: George, party was not the same driver. Running Creek not requesting CHP. We'll be 98.

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1: Good.
0: You respond to 1175 South State. We had an RP first of Jeff advising of a 602 X-ray. Esperanza Sanchez knocking on the front door and refusing to leave. He believes she's possibly there to 594 his vehicle.
1: 1420 on local lab. See if we can make a match.
0: Stand by.

0: 98 and reporters. There was a sleeping bag behind the dumpsters, but nobody was inside of it. I'll be en route to Wentz Hills Coldwell.
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EMC 98 and I report subject left prior to our arrival and there's negative current.

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Tom King, yellow 709, West Winter.

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1: 242 Air, someone deal. 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
2: Well, the Vanta.
0: Tower.
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Last of Trinidad, morning 61, out of Ukiah, 27 South, clear.

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1: Good.
0: Well, 27 number comes back to a last of Brassfield, born in 99 out of Anaheim. Valid and clear all systems.
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2005, clear and expired, 226.6, 4 Robert North, gone, 46101 Lexus to Adrian Kazakhstrian, out of Fort Bragg, the release of liability dated 2/21/25 to a Haley Hawkins, also out of Fort Bragg.

148, last time I said ran to Nancy Drive in Blood Rock, beginning of mileage. Seven George, gonna be 138.

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0: Hey, if he's 18, 21 degrees is in the area, could they respond just for a translator?
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Unknown medication or quantity. Command Red 0119.

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0: It's going to be 4 Robert, Nora, John, 461.
1: That 28 comes back, clear and fired, 226-26 on that 01 like this.
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1: Sam, 5-4, your turn. Sam, 5-4, your subject left at Dayborn in 07 out of Orbistown. 27 status is valid. A couple priors cleared to Manhattan X.

0: very juvenile issue with the Frederick Valley School, 700 School Way. 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She heard them drinking. 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
1: 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And I copy 1195, Highway 1 in Pearl, stand by for 28 return.

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0: 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Go's beginning. 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

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Starting mileage is 383, should be less than a mile away.

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Looks like 10557 is en route from Reynolds.

0: confirm 692 or 392?
1: 21, 692. And give me recovery. 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
0: 85 for recovery. Do you want a Ukiah tow or a Humboldt tow? And do you have recovery info?
1: The hatchback of 23 feet off the roadway.
0: Static, all I copied was 20 feet off the roadway.
1: 21 is a couple of tow, please. And 20 to 30 feet off the roadway, small hatchback, injury creep.
0: Humboldt 1185, vehicle 50, 20 to 30 feet off the roadway, small hatchback into the creek. Is it fully submerged or partially?
1: It's not in water, it's a dry part of the creek.

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Plainville Fire and Ambulance, Engine 1154, Engine 1184. One ambulance on order, traffic collision. Highway 101, mile marker 73. Highway 101, mile marker 73, just north of Woodruff Road. CHP reporting single vehicle versus deer, single patient, unknown injuries. First unit seen, Woodruff IC, Command Red 0532.

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1: Additionally, would you like a tow?
0: Yeah, that's affirmative.
1: First copy. Additionally, vehicle information and AAA or rotational.

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1: Good.
0: 5-7. It's going to be at 1201 Road B-Boy. If you can contact Joshua and Castaneda, 513-6665. 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She's advising she spoke with a deputy last week about it.
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1: Works, you bet.

lift assist, Holly Street. Lift assist, 201 Holly Street, unit number 6, cross of Poplar Avenue, 201 Holly Street, unit number 6, for a male fall, lift assist only, command red, tactical Calcord, 0713.

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0: Washington, Charles, Paul, X-ray 0747. Should come back to Honda. Break for a second.
1: What?
0: Thank you for doing California 9, Frank John Boy 451. Come back to Audi.

0: 57 UK. I have traffic with a unit at the back. It's going to be a 602 subject at the Advantage Tow Yard, 80 or Springs Road. The unknown subject walking around the yard, it sounds like the employee just got there wearing some type of red Pendleton shirt and a motorcycle helmet.
1: Copy. Decal 7 Tow, copy the back.

0: 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He was last seen in the northeast back corner of the W.
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1: He's on via video, but he's on scene now. We'll try to get his description so that you can know what he looks like. It's Mark Jason.
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0: 757, and the RP is going to be wearing a blue button-up shirt and black pants. It sounds like the subject may have broken a couple vehicles in the lot.
1: Copy that.

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1: 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He's trying to pull up video.

6883, commercial fire alarm, Four Creek Commons, 379 Bush Street, cross of Orchard Avenue, 379 Bush Street at the Four Creek Commons. RP walking down the street reported hearing smoke alarm, doesn't smell anything besides breakfast. Command Red, V-Fire 23, 0755.

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0: Yeah.

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Today is a permissive burn day. 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Battalion 1103 Bravo covering Battalions 3, 5, and 6. 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Tanker 90, Tanker 100, Howard Forest Copter 612, 16 engines, 4 dozers, 3 fire crews. End of morning administrative report at 0820 KBY 43 WNKC 971. 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Unit Duty Chief, Division 1106. ECC Duty Officer, Fire Captain Allender. Battalion coverage, Battalion 1111, covering Battalions 1, 2, and 4. Battalion 1103, Bravo, covering Battalions 3, 5, and 6. 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Available in Unit, Air Attack 410, Tanker 90, Tanker 100, Howard Force Copter 612. 16 engines, 4 dozers, 3 fire crews. End of morning administrative report at 0821 KBY 43 WNQC 971.

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0: 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Let an extra patrol.
1: Town 4, do you want the extra patrol for the early morning hours or nighttime and early morning?
0: No, I'm about to go out on one. It'll be Tunsler by the railroad tracks.
1: Town 4.

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1: Copy. 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
0: Bad day from.
1: Copy, I'll call her back. I told her I wouldn't get a hold of her until 9.
0: Definitely.

Victor, Redmay 3, Grand Chopper. The neighbor issue at 32200 Eagle Court, 1021 First of Thomas, 671-5886, believes the neighbors are tampering with his water.

157, Mark from Advantage Towing would like a call back. Advise to found the point of entry.

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1: Good.
0: It's regarding some sort of 1056 equipment that was dropped by a vehicle in the area, Sherwood Road and Poppy Drive. Per CHP, it's not in the roadway. They're currently 1006. This heavy equipment that's being towed by a blue SUV and dropped on the shoulder of the road. RP, original RP to CHP, believes that it's possibly stolen equipment.
1: Have a good day.
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0: 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Your transmission broke, repeat. Forest, ambulance 9111, upstaff north.
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0: 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I believe it would be 9 Adam Victor Nora 642. 10-27.
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1: North Highway 1, cross the voice lane, 17801, North Highway 1, for a male, fall, command County Fire Red, Tactical Southport, 0921.
2: Attention Ukraine unit position, 23103 southbound, 101 just south of West Road, 3 ago, a maroon Subaru. Plate of 9 David Frank William 819. X-ray driver on phone, swerving all over the road. Again, 23103 left in 3 ago, southbound, just south of West Road, a maroon Subaru. Plate of 9 David Frank William 819. No further type there. Give me 318 at 921.
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0: Engine 6883, Medic 9118, Medical 158, Low Gap Road, crosses North State Street, 158. Low Gap Road for a male fall. Command County Fire Red, Tactical Southwest, 0924.

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0: ambulance, medical Bravo response. 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

0: 25, you're 29 across of low. 27 status shows expired out of Chowchilla. So the 1036 Frank local, no site. For 166.4 PC. It's also a 290 registrant out of the SO. The annual reg date of 620 of 26. Is that one count of open OR for 290.011A Adam, 11377A H&S. In terms of obey laws, search seizure testing, take medication as prescribed, and enroll in therapy and case management services.
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0: 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Additionally, just got callback from the RP. They'll be transporting POV.
1: 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We have patient contact. We'll advise. 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
2: Tower 4, Rescue 8432, copied cross traffic, I'm pending resources.
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1: be 10A from this location. I'll be back en route to CJ.
0: 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Update from EPD. 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Engine 6881.
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0: 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We have sufficient fire. 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
0: 21, Talmadge and Old River Road. 28 of 6, George, Ida, Boyd, 6, 2, 2. Frank 69072 51.

0: on your reflex. 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
1: South, thank you.

Mendocino Fire at 1156 Hazardous Condition, Little River Airport Road, reported as 5.2 miles of Little River Airport Road in the 39,000 to 41,000 block for a large tree across the road blocking the roadway. First unit at scene, Little IC Command, County Fire Red, Tactical V Fire 23, 1031.

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1421. When you're clear, stop at a pedestrian northbound at Office 46. Post 46. It's going to be a WA walking on the shoulder, wearing a baseball cap and shorts, carrying a backpack.

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Tango 45. I'll be 10-8 from CJ, break for charges. Charges are 11-377 per NA HNS, 11-364 per NA HNS, 166 per NA per N4 PC. Also booked on his warrants. Report taken. Need a rep.

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0: 1821, yes, and the radar code 4.

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0: 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Respond to Safeway, 653 South State, 653 South State Street. I have a passerby reporting a 1066 vehicle on the west side of the parking lot facing the State Street side. It's going to be a red sedan, negative plate. She believes it's either been broken into or believes it's stolen. Negative 28, and there's no one currently inside or around the vehicle.
1: 10-4, that's going to be the vehicle that was involved in the TT this morning. I believe the owner left it there because they needed another transportation.
2: 21, go ahead.
3: Your party last excuser is county probation for Lake County. Looks like it's for 459. Otherwise, clear.
2: 21, copy. Thank you.

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0: 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Traffic. Set up to the back.
1: Good.
0: 57. It's going to be in the area of the Keyan Campground, 1275 Marina Drive. Space number 49. RB's first of Juan. Advising of a domestic verbal that occurred there between him and his wife, a Maria Morales. It sounds like they're currently separated. Juan was able to walk to the Pomo de Use area. He didn't know which one he was at, but he's near the bathroom.
2: Percentage 1173, I'm local both. Complete the Robinson incident. Day 3, zero smokes. 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Fire is controlled.
3: Air Force copy. 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

0: White Dodge, Scat Pack, 28 of Sam, Charles, Adam, Tom, Paul, G, Henry, sorry, George Henry, headed to Willits, sighted 90 and 65.
1: White Dodge, Scat Pack, and route to Willits.

0: Kai units on a will go again, northbound 101, just north of Cox Rack, Cox Raider. It's a white Dodge Scat Pack, heading to Willits. 73 and a 65 with a 28 of Sam, Charles, Adam, Tom, Paul, George, Henry. Nothing further, you're Kai clear, 1136. KME 318.
1: 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Multiple history at the location, I tried to call the number back and it went to the automated recording, it calls cannot be completed, and it's a VoIP line, unable to confirm the address on file.
2: You can't fulfill that copy.

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Traffic neighbor issue 15381 Forest View Road, 1021 Paul Broson, area code 714-308-3429, multiple complaints. Jaguar.

I'm 570, can I traffic? It's going to be a civil issue regarding a vehicle. If you can tip to one at Jason, 407-7007. Advising that he's going to go out to 9711 North State Street and repossess a vehicle.

0: Back. Respond in area Food Max, 1235 Airport Park Boulevard, 1235 Airport Park. Kind of RP advising that there was an older male subject in a gray Toyota Sienna that hit his shopping cart in the parking lot. He was last seen southbound in the parking lot towards Friedman's, and the RP is concerned that he shouldn't be driving. Brace the 20.
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0: 4 Charles Boy Edward 664, 4 Charles Boy Edward 664, 28 comes back clear and current on a 98 Toyota to a Peter Davy out at Casadero.
1: Capitalist.
2: 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Civil issue 24300 Foothill Boulevard, 1021 First Maria, 370-8007. 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
1: A piece of passerby reporting that there are two young juveniles on the center divider with signs promoting food sales from the Ross parking lot.
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21, 2728 when ready. Southbound. 28 is 8 Nora Boyd Frank 342.

0: 21, I copy southbound 101, just north of Capella with a 28 of 8, Nora, Boy, Frank, 342. Go ahead with the 27.
1: 1-27, Tiger, 2-8-4-9-5-2-0.
0: Just confirming, Edward, 2-8-4-9-5-2-0.
1: 1-8-21,
0: copy.

0: 21, your read back. Your 29 returns clear. 28 information, insurance on file. Valid through 4-8 of 27. To a 2018 Honda sedan. Last four of 4521. Registered to a last of Perez out of Kelseyville.
1: 21, thank you.
0: 21, year 27 returns to a Prince of Alberto, last of Espinosa Perez, born 1992, out of Kelseyville, valid on a Class C Charles, no history.

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0: 3 again.
1: Was there going to be some sort of responsible going out to that 459 property?
2: Another individual said he might swing by after talking with the owner.
1: 10-4. I have a neighbor that's just contacted advising that there's 2 pickups that have showed up and are parked at the gate.
2: 10-4, they describe the pickups?
1: We're inquiring now. It sounds like a black pickup, smaller frame.
2: Tower.
1: And additionally, a Dodge pickup with a utility that unknown number of subjects.
2: Tower.

0: Anything additional? It sounds like the subjects walked in on foot into the property, or if he doesn't have visual on any of the subjects.
1: Temporary, we'll be in route.
0: Hop in route.

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1: Good.
0: 126, you responded to the area of the 1100 block of Mulberry Street. I have an RP calling from the Quality Inn. Learning that there was a motorhome with subjects camping inside. It's been there for a few weeks. His complaint was that they were playing loud music last night and they sleep during the day and wanting them counseled. They are not currently playing music or causing a disturbance and just wants them to be moved along.
1: 10-4.
0: Check.
2: Okay.
0: 4-16, please come to the area of Papa Murphy's, 1198 North State, 1198 North State Street. The passerby is requesting a welfare check on a female subject that has multiple cats in crates. She believes it's inhumane.

0: 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Looks like a little travel trailer.
1: Flagstaff to a Kathleen or Lee bot. How did you find?

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1: Boy 83, go ahead.
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1: A3, can you 10-9 the plate?
0: You guys, A3, it's going to be 14975, Mary 2.
1: 36. All units will be 98 narrow core. The trailer is a pop-up camper, and there's currently no one occupying it. 2018 Toyota to Matthew Bennett out of Willits.

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0: 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New incident.
1: Howard Force, go ahead.
0: Howard Force, 5500. I have a call-in report for a welfare check for an elderly male. Caller reported unable to contact. I'd like you to tone out Tupelo Fire and CAL FIRE to the address of 36300 Mendocino Pass Road.

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attention all you Kaya units, 23152 northbound 101, just north of Howard Forest. For a newer dark gray GMC pickup, four-door, possibly 1500, all over the roadway, unknown plate, near traffic collision. 23152 northbound 101, just north of Howard Forest, for a newer dark gray GMC pickup, four-door, possibly 1500, all over the roadway, unknown plate. Nothing further, Ukiah clear, 1303 KME 318.

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Poplin Fire, engine 1153, medic 9112, medical 13320, South Highway 101, Unit E, cross of 1st Street, 13320, South Highway 101, Unit Echo, respond for female, vomiting, and ill, Command Red, Tactical Calcor 1308.

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3: 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Last seen going down Main Street. Well, 1039, Willits PD.
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0: Stone Cipher, 629-1987, described as a WMA 509 over 165, brown over green, with facial hair. Incident occurred on 6/5/26 at 400 hours at the Motel 6 in Fort Bragg. Suspect 417 to firearm to make entry in a hotel room, threatened occupants with a gun, suspect possibly associated with the red sedan and Riley Mitchell, 4/16/83, however, X-ray was not involved in the crime. If located, use officer safety and notify Fort Bragg PD.

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1: 3 Adam 8, 3, 10, 4.

3 out of Maytree, can I have traffic units back? Three, welfare check at 36300 Mendocino Pass Road. RP is Christina Haley, requesting a welfare check on her boyfriend. Address via global subject. Advise the victim is elderly, has mental health issues, and lives alone. RP last spoke to victim 3 days ago. We also heard on our radio that medical is en route.

0: more so landline with a 415 northbound in the area of Crawford Ranch.
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1: Copy. Do we have any answers?

1 out of 5, 7. That's a firm. Last heard 10:33 was 12:24 of 25. Dispo, no report.

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Traffic command will be at 21 to start. 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Running a male subject making threats via 21 to fight him. Not currently at the location, and he's on his way.

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Two boy 8 8 10 4.

57, Unumate 1033, 11535 East Road. Sorry, 57, apparently they already gave it to you.

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do that by Red 27 when we were at the little grassy patch before we made that ride that came down.

Mendocino County Units, 415 Verbal Bolo, correction, Humboldt, CHP. Incident occurred on today's date at approximately 1329 on Crawford Ranch Road and Highway 101. Subject associated with a white two-door Honda. Subject involved is Manuel Rodriguez, and subjects were last seen heading towards the dump. If located, notify Humboldt CHP.

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1: 4-5.
0: Sam, 4-5, and they contacted their law enforcement that's in Upper Lake, and they'll be en route that direction.
1: Tampa.
0: Handle, and we don't need to advise 9-3 when he goes to me.
1: Never.
0: Definitely.

Elk Fire, engine 1156, Fort Bragg Ambulance, medical, 6004, Cameron Road, cross of Greenwood Ridge Road, 6004, Cameron Road, respond for female oxygen tube, blew up in face, cannula melted in her nose, Commander Ed, tactical Falcord break.

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Fire acknowledges call 1402.

0: 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Request ALS helicopter at this time.
1: Alice Robert 9. I got two 28s for you. One on a trailer. One on a Chevy. North State, just north of 101.

0: Robert 6, I copy on a stop North State, just north of 101. I copy your with Robert 9. Go ahead with the 28.
1: 6. First is getting me on a Chevy. 257-62-SAM-3. Break for a second on a trailer.
2: Howard Forrest, Captain 7112, responding en route to the Elk Ambulance.
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0: 257-62-SAM-3, go ahead with the second.
1: Agent Robert 6, 4 Lincoln Boy 6155.
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1: The second 28.
0: Team Robert 6, your second 28. It expired 531 of 2015 on a 2009 land trailer, dump trailer, last four of 7147, registered to a handy home improvement out of Potter Valley.
1: 6-8 copy. Can you send the 28 for the trailer to Robert 9's NBC, please?

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1: Ambulance 7120 responding 1410.

Communications, Mendocino County Fire Services, Howard Forest with the 1400 hour dispatch level, coastal, ignition component 17, burn index 20, 89th percentile, dispatch level high, inland, ignition component 23, burn index 22, 75th percentile, dispatch level medium, break. Stations, Mendocino County Fire Services, Howard Forest with the 1400 hour dispatch levels, coastal, IC 17, DI 20, 89th percentile, dispatch level high, inland, IC 23, DI 22, 75th percentile, dispatch level medium, break.

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1: 121-507 West Mill, 507 West Mill Street. Please, the 911 open line, but female subject stating hello and then disconnected. Sent a debris contact. She's picked up. She kept saying hello and then disconnected.
2: Come on.
3: 75, I'm UTL to Merritt. Can you call the RP back and try and get a better description? Looks like fire's UTL as well.
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3: 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Engine 6881, Medic 9116, Medical, Willow Terrace Apartments, 237 East Gobi Street, number 102, cross of Leslie Street, 237 East Gobi Street, number 102. Respond for female, dizzy and nauseous. Command red, tactical call cord 1426.

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0: Valley Fire, medic 9118. Auto crash notification near the intersection of North State Street and West Hopkins Street. Near the intersection of North State Street and West Hopkins Street. Respond for iPhone crash notification. No further details. CHP en route. 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

Chevrolet in position 23103, last seen southbound south of Willits from milepost 41, a white Chevrolet with a trailer, unknown plate, RP, advised speeding 95 to 100. Again, 23103, southbound south of Willits from milepost 41, a white Chevrolet pickup with a trailer. No further, you guys clear, KB218 at 1449.

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We'll at minimum need a cone truck in order to just shift traffic over when the tow gets here and begins operations.

via Medical or Creek Commons, Brush Street. Engine 6883, Medic 6822, Medical, 359 Brush Street, number 116 at Ore Creek Commons, cross of North Orchard Avenue, 359 Brush Street, number 116. Respond for mail, post op, abdominal pain, command red, tactical Falcord 1502.

0: Medical, East Commercial Street. Medical, Bravo response, per rapid deploy, 461 East Commercial Street, cross of South Lenore Avenue. 461 East Commercial Street, respond for unknown medical, RP, not answering questions, requesting ambulance to Willits campus. Rapid deploy shows possibly at the ballpark. Command red, tactical call cord, 1518.
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0: Park Forest, 9150. We're in the area attempting to locate. Do you have any further information?
1: Per Willits PD, the information they received was this is for a hurt soccer player.
0: Park Forest, 9150. You can show us in the area.
1: You are cut off, confirming. Show you at scene.
0: Negative. We're just going to be in the area of the field. Unable to locate anyone currently. MCSO is also in the area attempting to locate.
1: Howard Forest copies both units attempting to locate. 1524.
2: Howard Forest, ambulance 7120, arriving at Mendocino Coast.
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Western Ayukai Unit, 23103, northbound North State, just north of Lake Mendocino Drive. A white Toyota, possibly Camry, with a 28 of 9, X-ray Nora King, 189. Unsafe passing on Lake Mendo, speeding, left seen, 5 ago. Two male occupants, 23103, northbound North State, just north of Lake Mendocino. White Toyota, possibly Camry, with a 28 of 9, X-ray Nora King, 189. Unsafe passing, speeding, last seen 5 ago. Two male occupants, nothing further, Ukiah clear. 1536, KME 318. Copy. 1821 swings, copy.

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Radical West Mendocino Avenue. Medic 9150, Medical 450 West Mendocino Avenue, cross of Spruce Street, 450 West Mendocino Avenue, respond for a female, possible stroke, command red, tactical call, 1544.

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0: have a response. Meadowbrook Drive. Little Lake Fire. Medic 9118 from Ukiah. Medical Bravo response. 21,501 Meadowbrook Drive, cross of Della Avenue, 21501 Meadowbrook Drive, respond for 1144 confirmation. Command red, tactical Valcord break. Little Lake Fire, Medic 9118 from Ukiah, Medical Bravo response, 21,501 Meadowbrook Drive, cross of Della Avenue, 21501 Meadowbrook Drive, respond for 1144 confirmation, command red, tactical Galcord, 1546.
1: 5417 responding.
0: 5417 responding, 1546.

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1: Maintain this traffic for 1821. We have a pending 1110 at 256 Cheyenne Court with a cross of East Capella Road. The RP is requesting 1110 for rocks thrown at her vehicle.
0: Speed info. We'll check that in a little bit.
1: Also, the suspect vehicle is a black 4x4 truck with a spare tire at an angle in the bed with a 28 of 8 Adam 57477. The vehicle was at the end of the cul-de-sac and sprayed rocks at the RP's trailers. 1045, go ahead.
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Coastal, IC 23, BI 25, 100th percentile, dispatch level high. Inland, 29, IC 29, BI 26, 96th percentile, dispatch level high. Break. All stations, Mendocino County Fire Services, Howard Forest, with the 1600 hour dispatch levels. Coastal, IC 23, BI 25, 100th percentile, dispatch level high. Inland, IC 29, BI 26, 96th percentile, dispatch level high. Break.

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1: Howard 4 is Battalion 1105 Bravo on Tone 12. 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

0: individual 12, new incident.
1: Howard Forest copies. Ambulance code 3, rider down at the horse arena, 1609. Responding also, break, Captain 5412, Howard Forest back, confirming this is at the Willits Rodeo Grounds.
0: Howard Forest. If it is at the Horseman's Rodeo Grounds, not the Frontier Days.
1: Copies, Horseman's Rodeo Grounds, not Frontier Day, 1610.
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Medic 9150, when available from the hospital, medical Charlie Response 901 Hurst Willis Road, cross of Bray Road, 901 Hurst Willis Road, Spawn 4, Captain 5412 and 5417 at scene, requesting ambulance code 3, horse rider down at the Horseman's Rodeo Grounds, Command Red, Tactical Valcord 1612.

0: 54-17.
1: 54-17, MAC 9150. 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
1: Hard Force, MAC 9150. We'd like to request air.
2: Hard Force copies. 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
1: 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We'll leave that determination up to Little Lake Fire.
2: Copies. Ordering to scene for now. 1616. Howard Force.
0: Let's get that air to Howard Memorial, please.
2: Marker.
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0: 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Thanks for patrol.
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1: Good.
0: 3 Adam 8 3 459 at 28 655 North Highway 1. RP is Shelly Shaw, 757-572-9238. Advising it occurred within the last 2 weeks. RP is calling from Virginia. Advising her realtor found property broken into this morning. Multiple items taken in locks broken to shed.
1: That worked.

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1: Yeah, 5417.
0: 18 has accepted with a 1633 ETA.

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1: Affirmative, Howard Forest, and the medics have been alerted.
0: 23.

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1: Okay, it's 399-10-8. 399-10-8.

0: Union, Howard Force.
1: Yeah, we just left it in route to Howard for the rendezvous.
0: Reach 18, lifted in route 1630.
1: Yeah, 417.
0: 5417, Howard Force.
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At the Wiggly Giggly Park, respond for a child stuck in the bathroom. 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
1: 312 at scene, 1642.
0: 5-7, Highway 44 report, 675 Road A, Adam. RP is first at Debbie. You can give her a 21 at 489-3886. 489-3886.
2: Copy.
3: 724 101 southbound, just north of 20 east. You'll be at Route 2.
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1: 1821, I copy. 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Occupant asleep. From 21 in the Largo. 1821 inquiry.
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21, be advised we have a pending 1126 of a gray Honda with its hazards on, southbound 101, just north of Capella, possibly one in the same.

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2: Medical Highway 101, exit 555, Highway 20 East.

0: Rudder Valley Fire, Medic 9118, Medical, Highway 101, exit 555B, Highway 101, exit 555B, Bravo, Highway 20 East, CHP's at Sinoa, Hardy possibly asleep in the vehicle, requesting code 2 Medical, Manrad, Tactical Calcord, 1651.
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2: 31 at scene. Additionally, this is going to be in the median of the highway just north of exit 555.
1: Your traffic was cut off, confirming squad 6231 at scene in the median.
2: A firm, just north of exit 555.
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engine 6883, engine 1173, medic 6822, medic 9116, medical, Mendocino Community College, 1000 Hensley Creek Road, cross of North Highway 101, 1000 Hensley Creek Road at the Mendocino Community College. Respond for 2 players, 1 broken leg, 1 knocked out at the baseball field. Command red, tactical concord 1659.

0: 141 Howard Forest, go ahead with your traffic.
1: Howard Forest, 9141 committed local take back from Coast Hospital to 6004 Cameron Road, transporting about 2 minutes ago.
0: 41 Howard Forest copies, transferring 2 ago, 1659.
2: Squad 6231.
0: 6231, Howard Forest.
2: Per CHP, have any additional resources and the medic unit meet at exit 555A in the next up turnout, Calpella turnout?
0: Copies. Per CHP to meet at exit 555A in the next Calpella turnout break. Medic 9118, do you copy cross?
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